0: challenges facing the country.
1: We will be judged on actions and not just our words. I'm proud of our Labour values, but they're not enough if we do not have a plan to put them into practice.
0: The man who attempted to assassinate Donald Trump last month has pleaded not guilty. Cole Thomas Allen from Los Angeles has appeared in court and faces a maximum sentence of life in prison if found guilty. 20 Britons are beginning self-isolation in the UK after being evacuated from the cruise ship hit by hantavirus. And get set for a cold snap. Arctic air is set to sweep across the UK this week. That's the latest from Radio News Hub. I'm David Hall.
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0: Rain will gradually clear throughout the morning, but sunny spells could be interrupted by scattered showers in the north, feeling chilly, especially in the brisk northerly breeze, a high though of 16 degrees Celsius.

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1: Walk a mile in these Louboutins, but they don't wear these where I'm from. I'm not hating, I'm just telling you. I'm trying to let you know what the f*** that I've been through.
2: 2 feet in a red dirt, school skirt, sugar cane, bag.

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1: Pressure is mounting on the Prime Minister to resign. Scores of Labour MPs have now publicly urged Sir Keir Starmer to either stand down or set a timetable for his departure. London Mayor Sadiq Khan says the public want to see rapid change.
2: What the government's got to do is accelerate delivery, accelerate the pace of change, so people can start seeing the benefits of a Labour government. I'm not somebody calling for a change in leadership, but I'm calling for a change in the pace of delivery.
1: 22 British passengers and crew evacuated from the MV Hondius are in isolation at a hospital in Liverpool. They'll be quarantined for 72 hours. President Trump says the ceasefire with Iran is on life support. He's branded a proposal from Tehran to end the war as stupid. Millions of energy customers have been urged not to panic after OVO announced plans to buy its rival E.ON. Consumer groups insist all existing tariffs will be honoured. And the popular online word game Wordle is to get its own primetime TV show. That's the latest from Radio News Hub. I'm David Hall.
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1: Rain will gradually clear throughout the morning, but sunny spells could be interrupted by scattered showers in the north, feeling chilly, especially in the brisk northerly breeze. A high, though, of 16 degrees Celsius. Get up.

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1: Attempts to try and reset Sir Keir Starmer's premiership are going from bad to worse. Just hours after the PM promised to prove his doubters wrong, several ministerial aides have quit and dozens of Labour MPs are now calling for him to resign. Former Deputy PM Angela Rayner has also piled on the pressure, saying tweaks won't fix the challenges facing the country.
2: We will be judged on actions and not just our words. I'm proud of our Labour values, but they're not enough if we do not have a plan to put them into practice.
1: The man who attempted to assassinate Donald Trump last month has pleaded not guilty. Cole Thomas Allen from Los Angeles has appeared in court and faces a maximum sentence of life in prison if found guilty. 20 Britons are beginning self-isolation in the UK after being evacuated from the cruise ship hit by hantavirus. And get set for a cold snap. Arctic air is set to sweep across the UK this week. That's the latest from Radio News Hub. I'm David Hall.
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1: Rain will gradually clear throughout the morning, but sunny spells could be interrupted by scattered showers in the north, feeling chilly, especially in the brisk northerly breeze, a high though of 16 degrees Celsius.

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1: Pressure is mounting on the Prime Minister to resign. Scores of Labour MPs have now publicly urged Sir Keir Starmer to either stand down or set a timetable for his departure. London Mayor Sadiq Khan says the public want to see rapid change.
2: What the government's got to do is accelerate delivery, accelerate the pace of change, and so people can start seeing the benefits of a Labour government. I'm not somebody calling for a change in leadership, but I'm calling for a change in the pace of delivery.
1: 22 British passengers and crew evacuated from the MV Hondius are in isolation at a hospital in Liverpool. They'll be quarantined for 72 hours. President Trump says the ceasefire with Iran is on life support. He's branded a proposal from Tehran to end the war as stupid. Millions of energy customers have been urged not to panic after OVO announced plans to buy its rival E.ON. Consumer groups insist all existing tariffs will be honoured. And the popular online word game Wordle is to get its own primetime TV show. That's the latest from Radio News Hub. I'm David Hall.
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1: Rain will gradually clear throughout the morning, but sunny spells could be interrupted by scattered showers in the north. Feeling chilly, especially in the brisk northerly breeze. A high, though, of 16 degrees Celsius.

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1: Attempts to try and reset Sir Keir Starmer's premiership are going from bad to worse. Just hours after the PM promised to prove his doubters wrong, several ministerial aides have quit and dozens of Labour MPs are now calling for him to resign. Former Deputy PM Angela Rayner has also piled on the pressure, saying tweaks won't fix the challenges facing the country.
2: We will be judged on actions and not just our words. I'm proud of our Labour values, but they're not enough if we do not have a plan to put them into practice.
1: The man who attempted to assassinate Donald Trump last month has pleaded not guilty. Cole Thomas Allen from Los Angeles has appeared in court and faces a maximum sentence of life in prison if found guilty. 20 Britons are beginning self-isolation in the UK after being evacuated from the cruise ship hit by hantavirus. And get set for a cold snap. Arctic air is set to sweep across the UK this week. That's the latest from Radio News Hub. I'm David Hall.
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1: Rain will gradually clear throughout the morning, but sunny spells could be interrupted by scattered showers in the north. Feeling chilly, especially in the brisk northerly breeze. A high, though, of 16 degrees Celsius.

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1: The Prime Minister is facing the biggest challenge to his leadership yet, with at least 70 Labour MPs calling for him to resign, reportedly including his own Home Secretary. Four government aides also quit their posts yesterday, citing a lack of confidence in the PM. Rhiannon Bulworth, the leader of Plaid Cymru, looks set to become the next First Minister of Wales today. It's after a landmark Welsh Parliament election, where Labour's dominance ended after more than two decades. Testing is well underway for those isolating in the UK who are on board the cruise ship hit by hantavirus. 20 Brits touched down in the UK on Sunday. They're now isolating at the Arrow Park Hospital on the Wirral. And it's the first Eurovision semi-final tonight. Dave Goodman is the head of communications for the Song Contest.
2: Well, the Eurovision Song Contest is 70 years old this year, which is quite an amazing feat for a TV show that began in 1956 with just seven participating broadcasters and countries.
1: Well, the final is on Saturday. From Radio News Hub, I'm Frankie Hessein.
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1: Cloud and patchy rain moving southeastwards across England and Wales. Blustery showers in the northwest becoming increasingly widespread later on too. A high today of 16 degrees Celsius. Da-da.

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by candlelight, I find insight, fundamental movement. So when it's black, this insomniac, take an original tack, keep the beast in my nature under ceaseless attack. I get no sleep, I can't get no sleep.

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1: The Prime Minister is facing the biggest challenge to his leadership yet, with over 70 Labour MPs calling for him to resign. Grace McIntosh has the details.
2: Those urging Sir Keir Starmer to call time on his premiership include his own Home Secretary, Shabana Mahmood, who's said to have privately called for an orderly transition of power. Four government aides also stood down yesterday, citing a lack of confidence in the PM, but he does have some supporters, like Defence Secretary John Healey, who feels the government should focus on economic issues rather than turning inwards.
1: Elsewhere, Green Party leader Zach Polanski has apologised after admitting he may have failed to pay the correct amount of council tax while living on a houseboat in London. A spokesperson says it was an unintentional mistake and he has taken steps to pay anything owed. And Tottenham Hotspur remain in the relegation scrap, just 2 points ahead of 18th placed West Ham after being held to a 1-1 draw against Leeds. Spurs boss Roberto De Zerbi feels the fight to stay up could last until the last minute. From Radio News Hub, I'm Frankie Head. Sign.
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1: Cloud and patchy rain moving southeastwards across England and Wales. Blustery showers in the northwest becoming increasingly widespread later on too. A high today of 16 degrees Celsius.
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Now that's a preppy way to start your morning. Kylie Minogue with The Locomotion, her first international hit from 1987, kicking off today's Happy Hits Radio Breakfast Show. A very good morning to you. 7:06, Tuesday the 12th of May. Vincent Lacey with you until 9. Hope you're keeping well. Hope you're having a good morning so far, and well, hope you're looking forward to more good music. We've got it. Flo Rida, Busted, and Shanks and Bigfoot all coming up, but first, here's Beyonce.

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If you'd like to get in touch with the station, we'd love to hear from you. 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

0: Dr. Nemetics with Spirit in the Sky. I don't think it's a commentary on Ryanair wanting to ban pre-flight drinking in airports. 7:24 on Tuesday morning. Vincent Lacey here with the Happy Hits Radio Breakfast Show. Coming up after the break, Jason Derulo and David Guetta, the script and Was Not Was after Foxes next.
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0: Tuesday the 12th of May, on this day in music history, in 1975, Jefferson's Starship gave a free concert in New York's Central Park to 60,000 fans. The band and concert sponsor WNEW-FM had to pay $14,000 for damage done to the park after the event. In 2000, thieves stole the gates to Strawberry Fields, which was immortalized by the Beatles song. The 10-foot-high iron gates were later found at local scrap metal dealers in Liverpool. And in 2004, the Bee Gees were presented with honorary degrees from Manchester University. The brothers had once lived in the city.
1: UK Eurovision Song Contest entry Look Mum No Computer has said it's been a lot of work to prepare for the competition following the birth of his son. The YouTube star, whose real name is Sam Battle, says if he wasn't taking part in the contest, he would probably be changing his newborn baby's nappy instead. The 37-year-old takes to the stage in Vienna later this week. Singer Dua Lipa is suing electronics giant Samsung for $15 million for allegedly using her image without permission. Lawyers for the Grammy Award-winning star allege the company used a picture of her on packaging on some of its TVs without permission. Actress Hannah Waddingham says her daughter is undoubtedly her greatest achievement because of the challenge of raising her as a single parent. The Ted Lasso star is mother to daughter Kitty and has raised her after splitting from her father. And speaking of motherhood, actress Sienna Miller has welcomed her third child. The Alfie star disclosed the news during an interview to promote her new TV series, but did not reveal the gender of her third child. We'll be right back.

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And if you know someone in need of some happy hits, let them know we're here. We're on TuneIn, Alexa, the Happy Hits UK app, and on happyhits.co.uk.

When I was in the third grade, I thought that I was gay, 'cause I could draw, my uncle was, and I kept my room straight. I told my mom, tears rushing down my face, she's like, Ben, you've loved girls since before pre-K. Tripping. Yeah, I guess she had a point, didn't she? Bunch of stereotypes all in my head. I remember doing the math, like, yeah, I'm good at Little League. A preconceived idea of what it all meant. But those that like the same sex have the characteristics. The right-wing conservatives think it's a decision. And you can be cured with some treatment and religion. Man-made rewiring of a predisposition, playing God. Oh nah, here we go. America the brave still fears what we don't know. And God loves all his children. It's somehow forgotten, but we paraphrase a book written 3,500 years ago.

press play, don't press pause. Progress march on, with the veil over our eyes, we turn our back on the cause. Till the day that my uncles can be united by law, and kids aren't walking around the hallway, plagued by pain in their heart. A world so hateful, some would rather die than be who they are. And a certificate on paper isn't gonna solve it all, but it's a damn good place to start. No law is gonna change us, we have to change us. Whatever God you believe in, we come from the same one. Strip away the fear, underneath it's all the same.

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1: 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Coming up after the news, Scouting for Girls, Calvin Harris and Dua Lipa, and Drake and Rihanna.

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1: So Keir Starmer's facing a huge challenge as he fights for his leadership today. Grace McIntosh has more.
2: More than 70 Labour MPs have now called on the Prime Minister to step down. It's despite Sir Keir promising to prove his doubters wrong in a major speech yesterday. And while Catherine West dropped her immediate leadership challenge, many are still calling on him to set out a timetable for his departure. He's said to be weighing up his options as he faces a cabinet meeting this morning.
1: Efforts to reopen the Strait of Hormuz are ongoing, with Foreign Secretary Yvette Cooper and the US Secretary of State continuing their discussions. Meanwhile, Britain and France are preparing to co-host a meeting of 40 defence ministers to protect shipping in the waterway. Green Party leader Zach Polanski has apologised after admitting to paying the wrong amount of council tax whilst living in a houseboat. A party spokesperson says it was an unintentional mistake. And Greggs is going international, landing at Tenerife South Airport, having last operated shops abroad in Belgium in 2008. From Radio News Hub, I'm Frankie Hessein.
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4: 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Former police officer Steve Hartman has more.
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1: Cloud and patchy rain moving southeastwards across England and Wales. Blustery showers in the northwest becoming increasingly widespread later on too. A high today of 16 degrees Celsius.
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0: Chris has left the building. Thank you and good night.
1: Scouting for Girls, kicking off hour two of today's Happy Hits Radio Breakfast Show, 8:06, Tuesday the 12th of May. Welcome back, Vincent Lacey here. How are you? Hope you're keeping well. And if you've just joined us, you're very welcome too. Hope you're having a good one. Stand by for Eminem and Ed Sheeran in a few minutes. But first, here's Calvin Harris with Dua Lipa.

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0: 8:24 on Tuesday morning. You're on Happy Hits Radio, the station with a bigger music mix than anyone else. Coming up after the break, we've got Alicia Keys and Kendrick Lamar, Blue and Robin after Robin Schulz and Francesco Yates next.
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0: Tuesday, the 12th of May. On this day in 1999, David Steele becomes the first Speaker of the modern Scottish Parliament. In 2000, the Tate Modern Art Gallery opens in the redesigned Bankside Power Station in London. It's now the world's most visited contemporary art museum. And in 2002, Jimmy Carter lands in Cuba for a five-day visit with Fidel Castro, becoming the first President of the United States in or out of office to visit the island since Castro's 1959 revolution.
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2: UK Eurovision Song Contest entry Look Mum No Computer has said it's been a lot of work to prepare for the competition following the birth of his son. The YouTube star, whose real name is Sam Battle, says if he wasn't taking part in the contest, he would probably be changing his newborn baby's nappy instead. The 37-year-old takes to the stage in Vienna later this week. Singer Dua Lipa is suing electronics giant Samsung for $15 million for allegedly using her image without permission. Lawyers for the Grammy Award-winning star allege the company used a picture of her on packaging on some of its TVs without permission. Actress Hannah Waddingham says her daughter is undoubtedly her greatest achievement because of the challenge of raising her as a single parent. The Ted Lasso star is mother to daughter Kitty and has raised her after splitting from her father. And speaking of motherhood, actress Sienna Miller has welcomed her third child. The Alfie star disclosed the news during an interview to promote her new TV series but did not reveal the gender of her third child.
3: And everybody know the story of David and Goliath, but this is bigger than triumph. This is for the warrior, this is for you and I. This is for euphoria, give me your peace of mind. God is recording this, won't you look in the sky? Tell him that you got the behavior of your neighbor. Even when stability's never in your favor. Fly with the turbulence, only last a minute. Land on your dreams and recognize you live it. Walk through the valley and peaks with bare feet. Run through the flames, there's more passion for me. A glass testimony,

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Now, we all like it loud sometimes, but maybe it's not such a good idea when we're trying to relax, especially on a weeknight. If you need something calming at the end of the day, we have you sorted with Chilled Hits, tonight from 10, where we play more relaxing stuff from across the decades.

8:56, and just like that, we've reached the end of another Happy Hits Radio Breakfast Show. Vincent Lacey signing off. Thanks for letting me hang out with you. I'm back again tomorrow morning from 7 a.m. Hope you can join me then too. Stand by for Mark Ely. He's up after the news. I'll see you tomorrow. Enjoy the rest of your Tuesday.

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1: The Prime Minister is facing the biggest challenge to his leadership yet, with over 70 Labour MPs calling for his resignation. Grace McIntosh has the details.
2: Those urging Sir Keir Starmer to call time on his premiership include his own Home Secretary, Shabana Mahmood, who's said to have privately called for an orderly transition of power. Four government aides also stood down yesterday, citing a lack of confidence in the PM. But he does have some supporters, like Defence Secretary John Healey, who feels the government should focus on economic issues rather than turning inwards.
1: Plaid Cymru leader Rhina Ap Iorwerth looks set to become the next First Minister of Wales, with a vote scheduled to take place later today. It's after dethroning Labour as the largest party in the Senate. A 45-year-old man has been charged with arson after reports of a fire at a former synagogue in East London last week. Moses Edwards will appear at Westminster Magistrates Court later today. And as we gear up for the Eurovision final, Graham Norton says the UK's entry is a really great choice. From Radio News Hub, I'm Frankie Hess.
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1: Cloud and patchy rain moving southeastwards across England and Wales. Blustery showers in the northwest becoming increasingly widespread later on too. A high today of 16 degrees Celsius.
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4: 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Right now, though, Mark Ely with you on the radio till 12 o'clock today. Are you ready? 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

Just gone 9, Tuesday morning, 12th of May, and it's Happy Hits Radio. We are in the middle of today's Happy Hits Hall of Fame with ATB and 9pm. Till I Come, kicking it all off in a year in which the Good Friday Agreement in Northern Ireland was signed. France win the FIFA World Cup, and still dominating the box office was that film about a ship that hit an iceberg and sunk. Spoiler alert, we are talking Titanic. Any ideas what the year is? 07 507 211 766 if you want to play along.

from the soundtrack to the very emotional movie Sliding Doors. That is Aqua and Turn Back Time. It's Happy Hits Radio. Mark with you then. We are playing the Happy Hits Radio Hall of Fame in a year in which Google was founded by Larry Page. Yep. Apple announced the iMac G3. And in entertainment, we've already mentioned it once, Titanic winning 11 Oscars and became the first film ever to gross over 1 billion. If you were watching TV in our chosen year, Sex and the City and Dawson's Creek would have been the big box watches on your TV screens in homes across the UK. Oh, and this was a massive UK hit on the singles chart. It's been

this takes me back to my youth. Obviously, familiar with the American Pie movies, I'm sure you are. You will know that track from, of course, said American Pie films. The Bare Naked Ladies and One Week on Happy Hits Radio. Song choice number three on today's Happy Hits Radio Hall of Fame, in a year in which Lauryn Hill released her debut album. It was the year that, sadly, we saw the passing of the musical legend Frank Sinatra, and other big films in the cinemas included Saving Private Ryan, Armageddon, and there's the original Something About Mary. That's got to have helped you out. If you think you've worked out the year, studio@happyhits.co.uk. You can tag us on your socials, Instagram and Facebook, or text the studio with your year right now. Fourth and final song comes from Honeys.

0: Now, if you enjoyed the Hall of Fame half as much as I did this morning, wow, what a treat. Four great songs. ATB, 9pm till I come. Aqua from the soundtrack to Sliding Doors with Turn Back Time. Bare Naked Ladies and 1 week. And there you hear Honeys and Finally Found. All connected by one chosen year. Simon in Winchester, first through with the correct answer today. Gold star for you, my friend, for identifying that the year we were looking for was 1998. So many of you said 97, because of course that's when Titanic was released in cinemas, but it was still smashing box office records well into 98 when it won so many Oscars. Well done, Simon in Winchester. Emily's got the answer correct in Mansfield. There's quite a few of you getting the answer correct, but 97 was the year that most of you suggested, and you were 1 year out. 98, of course, the year we're looking for. Don't worry, we'll do another Hall of Fame just after 9 tomorrow morning.
1: I do it for the ladies, but I gotta keep it hood.

0: Look, I'm just as confused as you are. How Galantis and Dolly Parton ended up on the same record, I've got no idea. But I've got faith in the music industry, and the track, well, of course, it's called Faith, and it sounds so good. Just gone 9:30 Tuesday morning across the UK, and with the best listeners in the land, it's no wonder. 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
4: 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Click your seatbelt. 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

See, not only do we play the biggest and bangers from the UK singles chart, but of course we play the old school greats, just like that. Katrina and the Waves, Walking on Sunshine, and a bit of dance for you before that with Milky and Just the Way You Are. Right, Wet Leg to play for you before 10 o'clock. Coi Leray coming up, and we'll do Pink before 10 o'clock today. If you want to reach out and say hi, it's 07507 211766. But you know that now, don't you? All right? Yeah, absolutely.

A song that really doesn't need to be announced because everybody knows this track. Dance the Night Away, of course, the Mavericks on Happy Hits Radio. Home, of course, to Vince and Lacey at breakfast, back tomorrow morning from 7 o'clock. And, of course, home to At Work Anthems. You take radio control 10:30 today. Your two favourite songs from your place of work. Simply studio at happyhits.co.uk if you want to suggest them. And we'll do them after 10 o'clock this morning. Here's Wet Leg then.

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1: Keir Starmer's facing a huge challenge today as he fights for his job. Grace McIntosh has more.
2: More than 70 Labour MPs have now called on the Prime Minister to step down, reportedly including his own Home Secretary Shabana Mahmood. It's despite Keir promising to prove his doubters wrong in a major speech yesterday. And while Catherine West dropped her immediate leadership challenge, many are still calling on him to set out a timetable for his departure. He's said to be weighing up his options as he faces a cabinet meeting this morning.
1: Well, we've now heard this morning that a first government minister has resigned over the matter. Miatta Farnbullis says the Prime Minister should do the right thing. A man's been charged after reports of a fire at a former synagogue in East London last week. 45-year-old Moses Edwards from Wanstead is accused of arson with intent to endanger life. And Green Party leader Zach Polanski has apologised after admitting he may have failed to pay the correct amount of council tax while living on a houseboat in London. From Radio News Hub, I'm Frankie Hersine.
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1: A band of cloud and rain moving southeastwards across England and Wales. Some sunny spells in the northwest with some showers though. Cool with some blustery winds in the north with a high of 16 degrees Celsius.
4: Say low.

I mean, with the weather we've been having lately, it's proper right, isn't it, that we start the hour, the second hour of the Mark Healy Show, with a bit of Latino vibes. J-Lo, Jennifer Lopez, of course, Pitbull, and On The Floor. Hope we find you well. Just gone 10 o'clock on your Tuesday morning, 12th of May, and we're playing the biggest and best songs for your workday all the way through until 12 o'clock with Akon on the way, Jonas Brothers to play for you, and a classic from Robbie. All coming up before 11.

0: This is the great thing, right, about Happy Hits Radio. You never know what's going to play next. The music playlist is so diverse, it's so immense, it's so eclectic, and you never hear the same song twice back to back like some of those other radio stations. There's your proof. I said it was a good one, didn't I, from Robbie? And it was Something Beautiful from Robbie. No, that really is the name of the song. And it's Mark playing your songs. 10:25. Are you ready to take radio control? We head to your place of work in just a moment. It could be yours. Yes, yours indeed. We'll do that after Blondie, which is on the way next.
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0: 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It is Tuesday morning. Dan Moore with you on the new sound of lunchtimes from 12 o'clock today. Plenty more to do before then, including 30 minutes of old school and anthems. Hitstory is on the way from 11 o'clock. But before all of that, I get lazy for 10 minutes. I hand radio control over to you. And today, the person choosing the songs is Millie in Ballater, who says, Mark, I'm just having a bit of a morning catching up on all the housework while the kids and the husband are away at work and at school. And it's been a productive morning, so I feel like I deserve to get my favourite songs on the radio. Well, Millie in Ballater, I absolutely agree with you. Taylor Swift, and probably the greatest from Taylor, coming up in just a mo after Michael Jackson, Song Choice 1 on At Work Anthems, and we'll do Beat It.
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Millie's rewarding herself on Tuesday morning's At Work Anthems. 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Right, song choice number two for Millie, and arguably the greatest song ever from Taylor. It's this one, it's Style.

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1: 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Thank you, Millie. Taylor Swift and Style and Michael Jackson beat it. Tuesday's song choices on At Work Anthems. Right, stick around. Sabrina Carpenter, Jason Donovan, and this from Bruno.

Happy Hits Radio on your Tuesday morning. Don't forget you can listen back to any of your favourite shows on the Happy Hits Radio app and, of course, at happyhits.co.uk, where we're streaming live radio right now. Coming up at 11 o'clock this morning, 30 minutes of old school and anthems. Hitstory is on the way in 15 minutes' time after Sabrina.

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1: The Prime Minister insists he will keep governing, saying the process for challenging a leader has not been triggered. Sir Keir Starmer is fighting for his job today. Grace McIntosh has more.
2: Those urging Sir Keir Starmer to call time on his premiership include his own Home Secretary, Shabana Mahmood, who's said to have privately called for an orderly transition of power. Four government aides also stood down yesterday, citing a lack of confidence in the PM. But he does have some supporters, like Defence Secretary John Healey, who feels the government should focus on economic issues rather than turning inwards.
1: A 45-year-old man has been charged with arson after reports of a fire at a former synagogue in East London. Moses Edwards from Wanstead will appear at Westminster Magistrates Court today over the alleged incident, which took place last week. And Greggs is going international, landing at Tenerife South Airport, having last operated shops abroad in Belgium in 2008. Greggs says it's the perfect place to spread its wings overseas. For On Radio News Hub, I'm Frankie Hersine.
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1: A band of cloud and rain moving southeastwards across England and Wales. Some sunny spells in the northwest with some showers, though. Cool with some blustery winds in the north with a high of 16 degrees Celsius.
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It's Happy Hits Radio, 12:25 on your Tuesday, 12th of May. It's May. It's May already. Wowzers. It's come around pretty quick, that. Far East Movement on the way after El King.

0: L King and X's and O's. It's Happy Hits Radio. It's Daniel Moore here with more music variety. We've got Far East Movement on the way and Madison Avenue. Oh yes, a classic and a forgotten gem. What could be better for your Tuesday?
1: The Happy Hits continue after this.
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Madison Avenue and Don't Call Me Baby, Far East Movement, Cataracts and Dev with Like a G6 before it. 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

0: Oh, yeah. Shawn Mendes and I Know What You Did Last Summer. Oh, I sure hope not. Leanne and OMG before it, and the Bag Raiders Shooting Stars. It's Happy Hits Radio. Right, coming up to 1 o'clock on your Tuesday afternoon. This is Daniel Moore hanging out with you till 3 with Tiësto now. This is The Business.
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1: The Prime Minister insists he will keep governing. It comes as he faces a fight for his job, with many within his own party calling for his resignation. Frankie Hairsine has more.
2: The Prime Minister's facing one of the biggest challenges to his leadership, with multiple Labour MPs calling for him to resign. But Sir Keir Starmer has told his cabinet that the Labour Party has a process for challenging a leader, and that has not been triggered. Those urging Sir Keir Starmer to call time on his premiership include his own Home Secretary Shabana Mahmood.
1: Meanwhile, cabinet ministers came out of their meeting back in Sir Keir Starmer. Four senior ministers spoke out in support of him. More than 6,000 severely obese children in England have sought help from specialist weight management clinics in just 3 years. That's including more than 400 under the age of four. And sweeping changes to the way driving tests are booked have come into force today. The Driver and Vehicle Standards Agency say that the changes mean that learners are now firmly in control of their own bookings. That's the latest from Radio News Hub. I'm Tanita Sims.
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1: A band of cloudy rain is moving southeastwards across England and Wales. Some sunnier spells in the northwest with some showers, though. Highs of 16 degrees Celsius.
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All right, tell me I'm not the only one absolutely obsessed with Cat's Eye at the moment. Of course, that one, Gabriella. This is Happy Hits Radio just after 1 o'clock. Hope you're good. It's Daniel Moore here. Tuesday, the 12th of May, with more music variety then. I've got some Katy Perry and some Nickelback for you. But before then, how about Addison.Park and Fred again with their Places to Be?

0: It's Nickelback with How You Remind Me. Hello there. Good afternoon. It's Daniel Moore here. 17 minutes past one on your Tuesday afternoon. Hoping you're well. And hopefully, whatever you got for lunch today, it's just right. For some of us, some lovely sunshine around the country right now. It's the cloudy patches. I don't know about you, but my weather predictions at the moment on apps and weather, everything, it's just wrong. I got caught short on Saturday. It was gorgeous. It was lovely and sunny. I got a little bit of burnt. Yeah. But I'm all right. Everything's fine. It could have been worse. If I was out for any longer, it probably would have been.
1: My anaconda don't want none unless you got buns, hun.
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Minaj with Anaconda. Yeah, we went there. This is Happy Hits Radio for your Tuesday lunchtime. This is Daniel Moore here. Got Supergrass on the way for you. The song that always makes me think of Garden Gnomes. I think there was some ad back in the noughties. It messed me up. Charlie Brown and Scooter. Yeah. But before we do, it's Rita Ora.

It's Supergrass and All Right. This is Happy Hits Radio coming up to 1:30 on your Tuesday, your lunch break. Well, your music variety. This is Happy Hits Radio. Thanks for having us on today. If you love Happy Hits and you want to take us with you wherever you go, make sure you've got our app downloaded. I know you keep meaning to do it. I know it's on the to-do list, but now's better, right? While you're thinking about it, get it done. It's just one thing off the list. 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Take us with you.

0: You know how music can just take you back to a certain time period and what you were doing in your life as well? That's one of those for me. Charlie Brown and On My Way. It's 1:30 on your Tuesday afternoon. How are you doing? This is Daniel Moore here. Happy Hits Radio with more music variety on your Tuesday lunchtime. And of course, we're going to keep those vibes coming and throwing you back. I'm going to throw you back to a club. I'm going to throw you back to what one of my previous managers described as Beanie Man meets the Teletubbies. Don't know why, because it's Mr. Vegas. And also, we're going to go with REM's song, the one that I thought was great, my favourite song of theirs, but the band couldn't stand it. And that is on the way next.
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0: Oh yeah, throwing that one right back. Mr. Vegas with Heads High, Scooter and the Logical song before it. More music variety. We mean what we say here on Happy Hits Radio. And I mean it when I say 3 o'clock this afternoon, the professor's here for Dive Time. Don't miss out. The man's bonkers.
1: Freeze.

Bad Boy to the Crew and Don't Worry About Me. Outkast and Roses before it. And the song that the band hated, but hey, I love it completely. R.E.M. with Shiny Happy People. That's Happy Hits Radio. Of course, yeah, we should rename it that. Shiny Happy Hits Radio. That works, you know. I think it's taken, though. Right, okay, so let's keep it Happy Hits for now. We've got the 2 o'clock news on the way for you. Yeah, okay, maybe not happy, glamorous and all the rest of it, but you've got to stay up to date with what's happening these days. You don't want to take your eye off the ball. Here at Happy Hits Radio, we give you everything. The idea is we're designed for the lazy. You put us on, you keep us on, that's it. Done. We give you everything that you need. If we could, we'd spoon feed you. But we don't actually have any spoons. Right, on the way after 2 o'clock. Yes. I'm just going to go look for some spoons.

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1: According to reports, Safeguarding Minister Jess Phillips has resigned from government. She says whilst Sir Keir Starmer was a good man, that is not enough. But the Prime Minister insists he will keep governing. It comes as he faces a fight for his job, with many within his own party calling for his resignation. Lisa Darvall has more.
2: The Prime Minister's facing one of the biggest challenges to his leadership, with multiple Labour MPs calling for him to resign. Housing, Communities and Local Government Minister Miatta Farn-Buller has resigned over the matter, saying the Prime Minister should do the right thing. But Sir Keir Starmer has told his cabinet that the Labour Party has a process for challenging a leader, and that has not been triggered.
1: Meanwhile, cabinet ministers came out of their meeting backing Sir Keir Starmer. And as we gear up for the Eurovision final, Graham Norton says the UK's entry is a really great choice. Who's going to defy expectations? That's the latest from Radio News Hub. I'm Tanita Sims.
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1: A band of cloudy rain is moving southeastwards across England and Wales. Some sunnier spells in the northwest with some showers, though. Highs of 16 degrees Celsius.
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senorita. And for your fact fans out there, you'll be pleased to hear that was DJ Luck and MC Neat. Yeah, not the song you thought it was going to be. Hey, yeah, well, that's what we do around here at Happy It's HQ. We give you that, oh, I haven't heard this in ages vibe. It's a great feeling, that great feeling. Anyway, it's Daniel Moore here just after 2 o'clock. Welcome to the radio station with more music variety for absolutely everyone, everywhere. And do not forget to go tell a friend to tell a friend that Happy Hits Radio exists. 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

ABBA with Dancing Queen, Madonna and Into the Groove before it. This is Happy Hits Radio on your Tuesday afternoon. So Eurovision fans, you'll be pleased to hear that Eurovision is back on Saturday. But here at Happy Hits, we don't just accept that that's happening without celebrating, right? Courtney Everett will be here. Yes, the rock lady. She'll be here with your Eurovision special. I was just as surprised as you are. On Saturday night, here on Happy Hits Radio for a 2-hour special from 4 o'clock. So don't miss out on that.

so good. Heaven 17 is Temptation. 21 past 2 on your Tuesday. Well, that was almost a tongue twister. It's Happy Hits Radio with more music for

IT, you got it with me, Daniel Moore, all the way till 3 o'clock. Right, going to play some No Doubt in a moment and some TLC after we go back to this one. And this one I love. Never ever decided on which one was the official music video, though. There were quite a few hanging around at the time. But now that the TV channel The Box has disappeared, so has one of the music videos. It's not on the internet anywhere. That's interesting. Peggy Goo, and it goes like na na na.

TLC. Creep. It's Happy Hits Radio. I just said that like I'm calling someone that, didn't I? Well, anyway, speaking of creeps, from 3 o'clock this afternoon... No, that's not a fair comment. But I will promote, though, from 3 o'clock this afternoon here on Happy Hits Radio. The Professor is here for Dive Time, and he's going to get you through the rest of your day. He's not a creep, but he's definitely an oddball, but he has all of what you need in terms of music variety. Some strange but true. That's where the real oddballs can be found. I've heard some very weird things on the old Strange But True. What was it yesterday? That it was. I can't repeat it. It was that weird. It just caught me out. I'm like, what? It was the pigeon screaming competition. What? I had to take a double take. I used the Happy Hits app to go and listen again, just to prove that I wasn't hearing things. You can do that too, by the way. Just search Happy Hits UK wherever you get your apps from. You're welcome.

0: released just before the Olympics in 2012. It's No Doubt with Settle Down here on Happy Hits Radio with more music variety. Good afternoon, it's Daniel Moore here. Right, the professor's here from 3. Courtney Everett has all your rock music from 7 p.m. tonight. So you want to keep it Happy Hits Radio today.
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It's Rixton with me and my broken heart at 20 to 3. Good afternoon, it's Daniel Moore hanging out with you here. Before that one, of course, Nathan Dorr and KSI with Lighter. Right, Market Claude on the way and Corona as well. Not that Corona. And most Post Malone plays now with 21 Savage. It's Rockstar.

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2: Three ministers have resigned from government as Keir Starmer faces pressure to resign after last week's local election results. Ollie Hughes has more.
3: The victims minister, Alex Davies-Jones, is the latest to have resigned from government. That follows the safeguarding minister, Jess Phillips, resigning. She says while Keir Starmer was a good man, that is not enough. At least 81 out of Labour's 403 MPs have now demanded Keir's departure. But Keir told his cabinet he would continue governing. Several senior ministers emerged from the meeting rallying around him.
2: Sweeping changes to the way driving tests are booked have come into force. 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A music streaming app, Spotify, has released a time capsule-like feature for listeners to view their entire music history. The feature, Spotify 20-Year Party of the Years, was launched to mark the app's 20th anniversary. 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I'm Tanita Sims.
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5: 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Former police officer Steve Hartman has more.
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2: Patchy rain clearing from southeast England, chilly with clear periods in the south this evening. However, there will be blustery showers in the northwest. Lows of 6 degrees Celsius.
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Definitely not enough songs about Mozart. That's true. Happy Hits Radio. It is the Professor. Welcome aboard. Thank you so much for being here, Daniel. Aww. Yeah. Anyway, also thank you to A14 IT Services for keeping me on today.

Actually, I have two nightstands, one on either side. Heavy Hits Radio, it is the Professor. Welcome aboard. Thank you so much for being here, even with the terrible puns. I mean, you know, I do my best. It's just my best doesn't happen to be very good. Anyway, my day's off to a pretty good start. I've got lots and lots to do today, but before that, we get to spend a whole afternoon together.

0: almost. Happy Hits Radio, it is the Professor. All right, if you got a second and your boss isn't looking, head on over to Facebook or Instagram and find at Happy Hits Radio. It's a great way to keep up with the station.
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2: 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So let's lend them a paw. Let's take our rubbish with us and bin it properly. National Highways. And what's that? They said thanks very much.
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Heavy Hits Radio, it is Laura Fusser. So observant listeners may have spotted that it sounds a little different than usual. Well, I have relocated to my office upstairs. Oh, yes. Yes, Profi has an office. So my house has, let's be honest, more room than I actually need in it. And, you know, when I got it, I thought, well, I'll expand. And really, I have come to fill it up pretty good. But one of the rooms upstairs is actually pretty neat. It's right on the corner, and it has a lot of windows, and it really is a very nice place to be. The only downside of this room is that it doesn't have any air conditioning vents in it, right? It doesn't have any heating vents. It is just a room, and it depends on the rest of the floor being, you know, comfortable. And mostly it's survivable, but again, it's right on the corner and it catches the morning sun. So once this room gets warm, it's pretty much warm the rest of the day, and it does a marvelous job of heating up the rest of the upstairs. But anyway, right now, not so bad. I imagine by July, it'll be unbearable.

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1: Happy on the asset soldier, man. 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

breach, then it's adios. If I'm with your trees, then she give it. When I see police, then we gang low. That's another piece, that's another zone. Ice in the VVs, now she down to get treachy. I got all this water on me like Fiji. I'm posted up with hats and the sleazies.

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1: Jess Phillips has resigned as safeguarding minister. She joined two other ministers who've quit the government and has told Sir Keir Starmer that deeds, not words, matter. Earlier, the PM told the cabinet he was going nowhere. Secretary of State for Science, Innovation and Technology Liz Kendall was at the meeting.
2: The Prime Minister talked about the challenges we face as a country, the crisis in the Middle East, the impact on the cost of living here, and that this government will do what we were elected to do, which is serve the British people.
1: The row over who should lead the country is having a knock-on effect on the financial markets. UK long-term borrowing costs have surged to a fresh 28-year high. Health officials are insisting the hantavirus outbreak is contained and unlikely to get bigger. The update comes as the last passengers have been evacuated from the disease-stricken cruise ship. Airlines have increased the number of flight cancellations for May due to high jet fuel prices and fears of shortages. And Zoe Ball's confirmed she will not be one of the new presenters of Strictly Come Dancing. That's the latest from Radio News Hub. I'm David Hall.
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1: Patchy rain will clear from southeast England, chilly with clear periods in the south this evening. However, there will be blustery showers in the northwest. A low of 6 degrees Celsius.
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0: Heavy Hits Radio. It is the Professor. And, well, we spend a lot of time outside between the two countries doing one particular thing, and I'll tell you what it is coming up in about 7 minutes.
1: It's about that time, y'all. Rough Riders. You know, Teflon.

I have no cash in my wallet. None. Happy Hits Radio. It is the Professor. All right, so I was curious because summer, of course, is soon upon us and people will be doing their favorite activities, hopefully. And apparently, you guys, in fact, 42% of people living in the UK are going to go camping this year. That sounds like a lot to me. And I thought, you know, we used to go camping when I was a kid quite a bit, mostly because it was cheap to do, right? My dad had slowly amassed camping equipment, and it was a great way to avoid paying to go somewhere. Well, so over here, about 84 million Americans, so less than a third. It's still a pretty big number of people camping. I really underestimated how popular it is.

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And, well, of course, our biggest asset here at Happy Hits is you guys, right? You come each and every day. We love that. And if you want to get more involved, I'll tell you how to do it coming up next.

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1: Happy Hits Radio, it is the Professor, and I was talking earlier in the hour about going camping, and I kind of missed that. I haven't been camping since I was a kid, right? Because I don't have any of the stuff you need to go and do it, and it is fairly expensive to get started from scratch, right? And my mom gave away all of our camping stuff. In fact, that's one of the things that, like, we don't talk about that. Right? That was such a contentious thing when she did it, and we just don't talk about it. Right? She knows. I know. Because it was, you know, it was something we always did. Now, I don't know if she liked it or not. And again, we don't talk about it, so I'll never, ever know. But at the same time, I would go, you know, if I had the stuff to do it. And we had a fairly nice tent, like one of those big two-room numbers, and, you know, all the stuff to make it comfortable. If I had that kind of thing and it wasn't just laying on the ground and being cold in the morning, yeah, I would probably go camping.

Yo, remember all the things that you and I did first? And now you're doing them with her.

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1: More than 100 Labour MPs have signed a statement backing the Prime Minister. In a day of ministerial resignations and calls for the PM to quit, Sir Keir Starmer has finally received a welcome boost to his popularity. At this morning's Cabinet, he's vowed he's going nowhere, and Business Secretary Peter Carl says there was no talk of leadership challenges and it's on with governing.
2: Nothing has been triggered. I'm about to go off to Brussels to continue working with Brussels to deepen a relationship, to benefit Britain. We are working hard on the big issues that facing the country, and Keir is showing really steadfast leadership.
1: The political uncertainties had an effect on the market. The pound is down against the dollar, the FTSE 100 has fallen, and UK long-term borrowing costs have surged to a fresh 28-year high. The hantavirus outbreak is contained and unlikely to get bigger. That's according to officials at the World Health Organization. And Welsh singing star Bonnie Tyler is now in a stable condition in a Portuguese hospital. That's the latest from Radio News Hub. I'm David Hall.
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1: Patchy rain will clear from southeast England, chilly with clear periods in the south this evening. However, there will be blustery showers in the northwest. A low of 6 degrees Celsius.
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can't do black coffee. No, no. Heavy hits right here on Disney Professor. And, well, a hissy fit lands in federal court. Okay, I'll explain more with Strange But True in 7 minutes.

0: I feel like cubic zirconia. Happy Hits Radio, it is the professor, and it is, of course, time for Strange But True, and our Strange But True today coming from Alabama. That's where two women are headed to federal court after getting to a slapping match during a cruise. Actually, what happened was technically after the cruise. So these two ladies happened to be standing behind one another in line at the border back into the United States after cruising to the Bahamas. So, you know, it's the part where you gotta go through and end your trip. And so two ladies, Tanya and Lisa. Tanya's standing in line, and she is a Diamond member. Yes. And so she's in the line for Diamond members. And while she's doing that, here's Lisa behind her, and just, again, eavesdropping and listening to this other lady's conversation, she realizes that woman is in the wrong line. So she turns around and says, "Hey, listen, this is the Diamond line. You need to be over there." Well, that didn't land well. And so the woman Lisa just ignores her, right? Well, Tanya can't help herself because she wants everybody to know she's in the Diamond Club. And she keeps at it until eventually she, like, taps the husband on the shoulder two or three times. And that's when it got ugly, right? So Lisa and Tanya, full cat fight, you know, slapping, scratching, hair pulling. And, well, because it is a federal checkpoint, the federal police had to get involved, and so now they have to go to federal court to face the battery charges. You know, just let her stand there. You know, like, what does it matter? Everybody knows you're in the Diamond Club.
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No, see, that's a red flag right there. That's a red flag. Happy Hits Radio, it is the Roofuster. Now, green flag is showbiz news, which is coming up next.

0: you're not dreaming. They're watching you. Okay? Heavy Hits Radio, it is the Professor. And right now, we got our eyes on showbiz news.
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2: Tonight is the first Eurovision semi-final. Dave Goodman is the competition's head of communications.
3: What is great about the Eurovision Song Contest is it is a way for artists and nations to sort of celebrate their culture and to bring music to the world that they otherwise might not hear.
2: The big finale is this weekend. A drama based on the murder of TV executive Gargandeep Singh has been announced. The killing is the subject of a new upcoming drama titled Vengeance: Murder on the Heath, which draws on police interviews, text messages, court documents and original interviews. And Zoe Ball says she's been dealing with grief and rejection after she missed out on the hosting job for Strictly Come Dancing. The TV presenter who previously hosted Strictly spin-off It Takes Two was previously thought to be among the front runners to replace Tess Daly and Claudia Winkleman in the ballroom, but she's now revealed she didn't get the job.
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4: Turn up the head.

Well, that song's a banger. Heavy Hits Radio, it is the Professor. That song also makes me want to try Vegemite, right? I've heard that song I couldn't tell you how many times doing this job. And every time I hear it, I think, I wonder where I can get Vegemite. And you can order it, right? I think I can get it through Amazon. You have to buy a lot of it, though. And from what I understand, it's one of those things that if you didn't grow up with it, enjoying it, then odds are good you're not going to like it, because I understand it is very, very intense in terms of flavor, right? Because it's, what, brewer's yeast or something like that? It doesn't look appealing, right? And I don't know how you arrive at putting that in a jar and selling it to people as something to eat. Somebody's very clever, right? That's the ultimate salesman. Here's something I scraped off that vat over there. Now, you see what I've done is I've put it in this jar and made it available for your use.

0: street. Yeah, you said forever, now I drive alone.
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2: Should the Prime Minister resign? West Ginny, do you want the job or not?
3: Lots of shouting outside Downing Street, but the Prime Minister holds on. Despite numerous ministers quitting, Sir Keir Starmer has received a boost after more than 100 Labour MPs backed him to stay. In Cabinet, he's told ministers he's going nowhere. Secretary of State for Science, Innovation and Technology, Liz Kendall, was at the meeting.
4: The Prime Minister talked about the challenges we face as a country, the crisis in the Middle East, the impact on the cost of living here, and that this government will do what we were elected to do, which is serve the British people.
3: Meanwhile, the row over who should lead the country is having a knock-on effect on the financial markets. Health officials are insisting the hantavirus outbreak is contained and unlikely to get bigger. Airlines have increased the number of flight cancellations for May due to high jet fuel prices. And Zoe Ball has confirmed she will not be one of the new presenters of Strictly Come Dancing. That's the latest from Radio News Hub. I'm David Hall.
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3: Cloud and patchy rain will clear this evening. However, blustery showers in the northwest will become increasingly widespread overnight, some heavy and possibly thundery. A low of 6 degrees Celsius.
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0: young-ish. Happy Hits Radio. It is the Professor. So I was talking to my brother the other day. He's younger than I am. He's an idiot. Of course, he has my beautiful nephew, which I adore. But so I talked to my brother 2 or 3 times a week, usually. And I hadn't heard from him, so I called him. And we were just, you know, just doing what we're just talking, right? Because he's got an enormously long commute home. Well, he spends far too much time alone in the car because it leads him down avenues of thought that normal people probably would not consider. Case in point, and I don't remember how the conversation turned to this. We're idiots, so it didn't take much, but it was savory Keurig pods. All right, so we're used to them, of course, having coffee, maybe some hot chocolate in there. Well, how would you like Alfredo sauce in your Keurig pods? You're an idiot. Right? And of course, this went on and on and on. Anything you could think of that would make it disgusting. And there was some nasty ones like ranch dressing, the Keurig pod. And then I was telling my aunt about it later. We were on the phone and she goes, oh, imagine having a lasagna flavored one. Oh, God. What is the matter with you people?
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4: 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If you're in one of these areas, you may not be seen by the driver. These 4 limited vision zones are in front, behind, and at both sides of the HGV. So when you're driving around a HGV, don't linger around them, because they may not notice you're there. Know the HGV zones. National Highways.
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2: Tonight is the first Eurovision semi-final. Dave Goodman is the competition's head of communications.
3: What is great about the Eurovision Song Contest is it is a way for artists and nations to sort of celebrate their culture and to bring music to the world that they otherwise might not hear.
2: The big finale is this weekend. A drama based on the murder of TV executive Gargandeep Singh has been announced. The killing is the subject of a new upcoming drama titled Vengeance, Murder on the Heath, which draws on

0: police interviews, text messages, court documents and original interviews. And Zoe Ball says she's been dealing with grief and rejection after she missed out on the hosting job for Strictly Come Dancing. The TV presenter who previously hosted Strictly spin-off It Takes Two was previously thought to be among the front runners to replace Tess Daly and Claudia Winkleman in the ballroom, but she's now revealed she didn't get the job.
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1: I need that blue white deep pot, chill, tea pot, two left feet, then rebuy. Shawty did freelance, now she a free. Should've never let the with my.

Well, love comes in lots of forms. That's true. Sometimes it's groovy. Heavy Hits Radio, it is the Professor. And look, we've reached the wrap-up portion of the radio program. Congratulations. Well done. Yes, indeed. And I do hope that you have made your way home. And if you haven't yet, well, I hope you get there soon, right? You deserve that. And, well, you know, that's another step in the right direction. Tomorrow we'll be up and over the hump and on our way to the weekend. I look forward to that. Because soon, even old Profi's going to get him a bank holiday. Yeah. Yes, I look forward to that. And they keep teasing us at work that if we reach a certain goal, we may even get the Friday before it off, which would be grand, right? I would adore that. It could happen. It could happen. We could have a four-day weekend. It's not likely. I'm not hanging my hat on it. I'm definitely not making plans for that, but we'll see. Anyway, I do have to run. So I hope you guys have a fantastic evening. Thank you so much for being here. Stick around. Courtney will be here at 7. And Lord willing, I will talk to you tomorrow.

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1: Some things in life are bad. They can really make you mad. Other things just make you swear and curse. When you're chewing on life's gristle, don't grumble, give a whistle.

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1: Prime Minister Keir Starmer is fighting to keep his job after a string of ministerial resignations. Four ministers have gone and 87 MPs are urging him to stand down. But more than 100 Labour MPs are calling for him to stay. Deputy PM David Lammy says talk of leadership challenges are an unwelcome distraction.
2: We must put country before party. Keir Starmer has my full support. The only person that benefits from the Labour Party navel-gazing is Nigel Farage.
1: Meanwhile, the political uncertainty has had a direct effect on the market. The pound is down against the dollar, as is the FTSE 100. A man's been shot dead by police after a standoff in Bedford. Police negotiators tried to engage with a man in his 40s who'd barricaded himself inside a property, but he presented a weapon and specialist armed officers fired. And the first semi-finals of the Eurovision Song Contest are taking place in Vienna. That's the latest from Radio News Hub. I'm David Hall.
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1: Cloud and patchy rain will clear this evening. However, blustery showers in the northwest will become increasingly widespread overnight, some heavy and possibly thundery. A low of 6 degrees Celsius.

Good evening. It is your Tuesday evening Happy Hits Rock Show with me, Courtney, here on Happy Hits Radio, more music variety. Thank you so much for joining me. We've got lots to get through tonight, a really jam-packed show for you. So let's carry on with the music straight away right now.

I absolutely know that you were singing along to that, screaming the song lyrics at the top of your lungs. We love it. Bohemian Rhapsody and Queen here on your Happy Hits Rock Show. How have we all been doing? How's our Tuesday gone so far? Let us know what you've been up to on 07507 211 176.

You're still with me, Courtney, here on Happy Hits Radio. A big shout out to the Professor and Stephanie over on our Dive Time team before today's show, as well as the other brilliant presenters that were on before me today. And thank you so much to you for joining me here on the Happy Hits Vox Show. What are you loving about this show? Are you enjoying any particular band or genre of rock that we play? I really want to

It's Marked at Monkeys there for you here on Happy Hits. Now, have you seen the really exciting news that the Oasis tour documentary is coming to cinemas this September? I didn't get a chance to go to the Oasis reunion tour. Trust me, I tried. I was in that queue. I was trying to get tickets. It just never happened. It breaks my heart every single time. I am really, really hoping that there's going to be a part two to this tour. I can't be the only one that thinks that. But it is set to come out in cinemas, and then after that, be exclusively available to stream on Disney Plus and Hulu as well in the US. Very exciting. I'll be watching it. Will you be? Are you an Oasis fan? Well, let's find out. Let's get some Oasis on for you now.

0: such a beautiful song. Oasis, Stop Crying Your Heart Out here on Happy Hits. Don't go anywhere, because after the break, I'm going to get some Bon Jovi on for you, so make sure you're sticking around.
1: 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Put some ads on, quick.
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You're still with me, Courtney, here on Happy Hits Radio. More music variety, some Bon Jovi there for you. Wanted Dead or Alive, what a classic and what a brilliant band as well. We've still got lots of music to get through before the end of this part of the show. We have some classics still to come from Meatloaf. But also, let's change things up now and get a little bit of this band on for you.

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1: Wes Streeting is to meet the Prime Minister in Downing Street tomorrow to discuss the current turbulence in government. A number of the Health Secretary's supporters have resigned this week. Tom Cagill, senior lecturer at Nottingham Trent University, says it's clear Sir Keir will eventually need to go.
2: What they're trying to do currently is to try and to dislodge him through kind of pressure. Reflecting on it in a couple of days, I imagine they will get their wish in terms of a timetabled departure at some point over the course of the summer, if not the autumn.
1: The row over who should lead the country having a knock-on effect on the financial markets. The FTSE 100 closed 4 points lower and the pound also fell against the dollar. A man's been shot dead by police after a standoff in Bedford. Police negotiators tried to engage with a man in his 40s who'd barricaded himself inside a property, but he presented a weapon and specialist armed officers fired. And Zoe Ball has confirmed she will not be one of the new presenters of Strictly Come Dancing. That's the latest from Radio News Hub. I'm David Hall.
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1: Cloud and patchy rain will clear this evening. However, blustery showers in the northwest will become increasingly widespread overnight, some heavy and possibly thundery. A low of 6 degrees Celsius.

that is definitely a band that we do not play enough here on the Happy Hits Rock Show. Definitely going to have to get more of their music on. So much to come in the final hour of tonight's show. Going to get some Siva on for you, some Ozzy Osbourne and some Slipknot. We're going hard. We're going hardcore to end tonight's show, as well as some amazing songs by some brilliant bands still to come for you.

You're still Vic Horn here on Happy Hits Radio. More music variety. Your Tuesday evening show. It's just gone past 8:15 here. The night is just flying by. I don't think I'm quite caught up with it. Let us know how you've been getting on and what you've been up to. How has your week been so far? We're very close to Wednesday already, and we are not far away from the weekend. Let's just think that, right? It's Tuesday. It doesn't matter. Let us know on 07507 211766 what you've been up to.

Now, she's one to definitely be looking out for. She recently brought out a brand new single, Zombies in Love, and she's about to bring out another new single that I'm very, very excited for. Sounds quite grungy, sounds quite sort of alternative, and it's going to be brilliant. I just know it is. Paris Jackson, highly recommend you checking out her music if you haven't already.

You're still with me, Courtney, here on Happy Hits Radio. More music variety. Let's waste no time and carry on with your music now, because we're going to get a band I absolutely adore on. Of course, I'm talking about Linkin Park.

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Now, recently, the Foo Fighters were in an interview, weren't they, where they were kind of being asked whether they would ever do Download. And it was so surprising to me that Foo Fighters have never done Download Festival. They are 100% headline material, aren't they? And what a brilliant show that they would bring. And talk about headliners and festivals. A festival I haven't mentioned much yet. It's not on for a little while, but is Reading Festival. And someone who I particularly love is there and headlining this year. Of course, I'm talking about Florence and the Machine.

Happy Hits Radio.

That's all I've got time for here tonight on your Happy Hits Rock Show, your Tuesday evening show. Thank you so much for joining me. I'll be back tomorrow at 7 p.m. with two more brilliant hours of rock music. Trip.

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1: Prime Minister Sir Keir Starmer is fighting to keep his job after a string of ministerial resignations. Dozens of MPs are also urging him to stand down, but more than 100 are calling for him to stay. The PM is to meet with potential leadership rival Wes Streeting ahead of the King's speech, but Deputy PM David Lammy says talk of a contest is an unwelcome distraction.
2: We must put country before party. The only person that benefits from the Labour Party navel-gazing in this way is Nigel Farage.
1: A man's been shot dead by police after a standoff in Bedford. Police negotiators tried to engage with a man who'd barricaded himself inside a property, but he presented a weapon and armed officers fired. 10 more cruise passengers are to be flown to the UK for hantavirus monitoring. The group from St Helena and Ascension Island are being brought to the UK to complete their self-isolation. And Eurovision semi-finals are underway in Vienna. That's the latest from Radio News Hub. I'm David Hall.
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1: A mix of sunshine and showers throughout the morning across the UK. Some showers will be heavy with hail and thunder. There'll be brisk and chilly northwesterly winds, a high of 14 degrees Celsius.

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1: The Prime Minister is to meet Wes Streeting in Downing Street to discuss the current turbulence in government. A number of the Health Secretary's supporters have quit, which has further destabilised Sir Keir Starmer's premiership. Tom Cagle, senior lecturer at Nottingham Trent University, says it's clear Sir Keir will eventually need to go.
2: What they're trying to do currently is to try and to dislodge him through kind of pressure. Reflecting on it in a couple of days, I imagine they will get their wish in terms of a timetabled departure at some point over the course of the summer, if not the autumn.
1: The financial markets have taken a hit as the political turmoil continues. The FTSE 100 closed 4 points lower and the pound also fell against the dollar. The UK is to open its doors to more people for hantavirus monitoring. 10 more cruise passengers from St Helena and Ascension Island who were on the MV Hondius are being brought to the UK to complete their self-isolation. And Zoe Ball's confirmed she will not be one of the new presenters of Strictly Come Dancing. That's the latest from Radio News Hub. I'm David Hall.
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1: A mix of sunshine and showers throughout the morning across the UK. Some showers will be heavy with hail and thunder. There'll be brisk and chilly northwesterly winds, a high of 14 degrees Celsius.

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1: Prime Minister Sir Keir Starmer is fighting to keep his job after a string of ministerial resignations. Dozens of MPs are also urging him to stand down, but more than 100 are calling for him to stay. The PM is to meet with potential leadership rival Wes Streeting ahead of the King's speech, but Deputy PM David Lammy says talk of a contest is an unwelcome distraction.
2: We must put country before party. The only person that benefits from the Labour Party navel-gazing in this way is Nigel Farage.
1: A man's been shot dead by police after a standoff in Bedford. Police negotiators tried to engage with a man who barricaded himself inside a property, but he presented a weapon and armed officers fired. 10 more cruise passengers are to be flown to the UK for hantavirus monitoring. The group from St Helena and Ascension Island are being brought to the UK to complete their self-isolation. And Eurovision semi-finals are underway in Vienna. That's the latest from Radio News Hub. I'm David Hall.
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1: A mix of sunshine and showers throughout the morning across the UK. Some showers will be heavy with hail and thunder. There'll be brisk and chilly northwesterly winds, a high of 14 degrees Celsius.

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1: The Prime Minister is to meet Wes Streeting in Downing Street to discuss the current turbulence in government. A number of the Health Secretary's supporters have quit, which has further destabilised Sir Keir Starmer's premiership. Tom Cagle, senior lecturer at Nottingham Trent University, says it's clear Sir Keir will eventually need to go.
2: What they're trying to do currently is to try and to dislodge him through kind of pressure. Reflecting on it in a couple of days, I imagine they will get their wish in terms of a timetabled departure at some point over the course of the summer, if not the autumn.
1: The financial markets have taken a hit as the political turmoil continues. The FTSE 100 closed 4 points lower and the pound also fell against the dollar. The UK is to open its doors to more people for hantavirus monitoring. 10 more cruise passengers from St Helena and Ascension Island who were on the MV Hondius are being brought to the UK to complete their self-isolation. And Zoe Ball's confirmed she will not be one of the new presenters of Strictly Come Dancing. That's the latest from Radio News Hub. I'm David Hall.
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1: A mix of sunshine and showers throughout the morning across the UK. Some showers will be heavy with hail and thunder. There'll be brisk and chilly northwesterly winds, a high of 14 degrees Celsius.

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